everything I'm taking. Everything is different. Why do I feel the same? Am I asking for too much? 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
1: This is Night Shift Radio, an American classic.

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You gotta be cold on your own, this not by proxy. Your favorite rappers is creeps, sneaky links, and Nazis. So I'm glad I'm not on your top five, I'd rather not be. The weed we circling got next jerking night at the Roxy. They try to form around us to copy, niggas epoxy. Rappers be fighting over ice like we playing hockey. Why build a great body of work, then lose the heartbeat? 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

0: 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You gotta be cold on your own. It's not by proxy. Your favorite rappers is creeps, sneaky links, and Nazis. So I'm glad I'm not on your top five. I'd rather not be. The we be circling got next jerking night at the Roxy. They try to form around us to copy. 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Rappers be fighting over ice like we playing hockey. 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Why build a great body of work, then lose the heartbeat? Why build a great body of work, to lose the heartbeat? Why build a great body of work?
1: Cynthia Erivo ain't the first time an African sold us out to them crackers. I'm sick of trying to be cool with you make-believe nigga actors. I done changed my mind, nigga, I ain't going backwards. I want everything we built here from before and after our captive motherfucking happened. Your determination has superseded your high education, little nigga. And for that, I owe you a pat on your back and a congratulations. But see, now you stepping out of your lane once again, and I already gave you a pass. So for that, I'll be shad and I'ma have to smack that ass. I break the fourth wall of them and I didn't know how to transition into my next line. But you niggas don't listen, so you probably just nod and like that it rhyme. But what up, baby? The blade get way sharper the more that we cut faces. You such crazy, how niggas swear they won't change, but

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3: 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When I'm rolling up with my niggas, with your bitch, or whoever, you know I'm listening to the number one radio show in the land, The Night Shift, with my fam DJ Tamagotchi. Hey, yo, let me hear that new song by Lil Jon and Petey Pablo. My nigga.
4: 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Album The Forever Dream, Night Shift, jest podany jako audycja radiowa, co nadaje miły klimat i oczywiście zachęcam obadać temat w całości. 14 kompozycji. 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

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It's that time again.